beginning. Mother Upduff was standing there, watching in the fish market. A gigantic octopus leaped out of the pool and snatched Mother Upduff up. Little did they know what to do. Mother and Father Upduff looked, not having any money at all, decided that they would have to wrap her up in their tent and carry her back to Dusseldorf. Wrapping her up in the tent, putting her on top of the car,

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Reach the summit, looked around. Heartbeat was the only sound. The land afloat with milk and honey. Girls and cars and sex and money. A spaceship flew across the sky. Inside an astronaut softly.

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So how are you liking the city? I would think it would be very exciting. Well, I'm glad you're meeting interesting people and you like the city. You know, as long as you're pleased with what you're doing, that's the important thing. You know, you think you're making progress, that's important.

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Our flight was delayed by 7 hours, but we're here. We're so excited to be here for you. We're PVA, hi.

Yes, yes, Berlin, how are you doing? It's a pleasure to be with you. Let's keep it going.